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So many nights I woke up out of a dream of blue seas, white sand, paradise birds, butterflies.

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0: All excited, slipped and almost hurt herself. She was always young at heart, kind of dumb and kind of smart. And
1: she
0: was always young at heart, kind of dumb and kind of smart.
1: And I surprised her. I loved her.

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Mieskeit means ugly, funny looking. Mieskeit means

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Moral, moral, yes, indeed, the story has a moral, moral, though you're